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I'm never

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1: Last night I was so depressed, and I went and got the Bible, and I turned to the book of Revelation. And if people would just get read the Bible and read the book of Revelation, they would really turn around and straighten up. This is all we need to do, is just get the good book.

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Ring them from the fortress for the lilies that bloom. 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

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It is always nice to see you, says the man behind the counter to the woman who has come in. She is shaking.

Lekker gitaartje, hè? Linda Williams sings the Beatles with a little help from my friends. American Aquarium, Tough Folks.

this desert, 'cause he thinks that's where I'll be. That's why I love mankind.

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That's why I love mankind. You really need me. That's why I love mankind.